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4: How does one keep in touch? You're my internet crush. So many sides of love. This one's gonna be rough.

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You're the best and worst part of my day. Before you tell me that it's unhealthy, well,